0: He's a dick cause he's out to get some cake. Got a victim from the tones that he calls a dungeon. That's where they end up after the movie of the lunch. Whips and chains, a twinkle in his eye. The wine on my tummies ain't a pussy Spanish fly. After he has your teeth, you don't wake up a day.
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0: Me habla mi querida, le voy a contestar. Ocasión así de bella, nunca la dejes pasar. Trae buenos consejos, le late al burear. Va todos los pendejos, siempre se los va a chingar. Te mide poco a poco, te pone bien mi loco. 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
4: 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I dream things that never were and say why not.
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1: Rosetta. Sweet Rosetta Fat, she thought she was the cleaner, but she was the frying pan. Yeah, the picker. Picks of the fingers, right? Okay.

0: get back. Thanks, Mo.
1: I'd like to say thank you on behalf of the group and ourselves, and I hope we pass the audition.

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Sweet like justice, karma is a queen. 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

Shaquille O'Neal, Ryan O'Neal. Modo nuevo. Shaquille O'Neal, Ryan O'Neal, Eugene O'Neal, Nine in Neil, Louis Armstrong, Neil Hamilton.